0: 90s, 90s.
1: This is going out to the whole wide west side. Know what I'm saying?

0: 90s.
1: 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I like to move it, move it. I like to move it, move it. You like to.

0: 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Real 90s radio.
1: I know if you could hear me, you'd say there's always two sides to every story.

neu dabei, Shaggy, Mr. Boombastic. Reingevotet von Maria aus Heidelberg über 90s, 90s Instagram.